0: 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As we dry out through the night and the tropical system in the Gulf pulls westward, we'll see dry air holding. It'll be a little bit choppy on the water over the next couple of days, but no real weather impacts, mainly clear sky. Mid-70s through the night, low to mid-90s Tuesday, and again Wednesday, morning low mid-70s, and the high into the low to mid-90s with a mainly sunny sky. This is Precision Weather Meteorologist Phil Spivak for Cool FM.
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0: 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Showers exit and clear sky takes hold through the night as the tropical system of the Gulf pulls westward. We get farther from it, and it's showers. We're dry on Tuesday, morning low in the mid-70s, high low to mid-90s, and again Wednesday, low to mid-90s, with sunshine. This is Precision Weather Meteorologist Phil Spivak for Cool FM.
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0: 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As we dry out through the night and the tropical system of the Gulf pulls westward, we'll see dry air holding. It'll be a little bit choppy on the water over the next couple of days, but no real weather impacts, mainly clear sky. Mid-70s through the night, low to mid-90s Tuesday, and again Wednesday, morning low mid-70s, and the high into the low to mid-90s with a mainly sunny sky. This is Precision Weather Meteorologist Phil Spivak for Cool FM.
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0: 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Showers exit and clear sky takes hold through the night as the tropical system of the Gulf pulls westward. We get farther from it, and it's showers. We're dry on Tuesday, morning low in the mid-70s, high low to mid-90s, and again Wednesday, low to mid-90s, with sunshine. This is Precision Weather Meteorologist Phil Spivak for Cool FM.
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0: 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As we dry out through the night and the tropical system of the Gulf pulls westward, we'll see dry air holding. It'll be a little bit choppy on the water over the next couple of days, but no real weather impacts, mainly clear sky. Mid-70s through the night, low to mid-90s Tuesday, and again Wednesday, morning low mid-70s, and the high into the low to mid-90s with a mainly sunny sky. This is Precision Weather Meteorologist Phil Spivak for Cool FM.
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0: 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Showers exit and clear sky takes hold through the night as the tropical system of the Gulf pulls westward. We get farther from it, and it's showers. We're dry on Tuesday, morning low in the mid-70s, high low to mid-90s, and again Wednesday, low to mid-90s, with sunshine. This is Precision Weather Meteorologist Phil Spivak for Cool FM.
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0: 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As we dry out through the night and the tropical system of the Gulf pulls westward, we'll see dry air holding. It'll be a little bit choppy on the water over the next couple of days, but no real weather impacts, mainly clear sky. Mid-70s through the night, low to mid-90s Tuesday, and again Wednesday, morning low mid-70s, and the high into the low to mid-90s with a mainly sunny sky. This is Precision Weather Meteorologist Phil Spivak for Cool FM.
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0: 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Showers exit and clear sky takes hold through the night as the tropical system in the Gulf pulls westward. We get farther from it, and it's showers. We're dry on Tuesday, morning low in the mid-70s, high low to mid-90s, and again Wednesday, low to mid-90s, with sunshine. This is Precision Weather Meteorologist Phil Spivak for Cool FM.
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0: 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As we dry out through the night and the tropical system of the Gulf pulls westward, we'll see dry air holding. It'll be a little bit choppy on the water over the next couple of days, but no real weather impacts, mainly clear sky. Mid-70s through the night, low to mid-90s Tuesday, and again Wednesday, morning low mid-70s, and the high into the low to mid-90s with a mainly sunny sky. This is Precision Weather Meteorologist Phil Spivak for Cool FM.
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0: 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Showers exit and clear sky takes hold through the night as the tropical system of the Gulf pulls westward. We get farther from it, and it's showers. We're dry on Tuesday, morning low in the mid-70s, high low to mid-90s, and again Wednesday, low to mid-90s, with sunshine. This is Precision Weather Meteorologist Phil Spivak for Cool FM.
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0: 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As we dry out through the night and the tropical system in the Gulf pulls westward, we'll see dry air holding. It'll be a little bit choppy on the water over the next couple of days, but no real weather impacts, mainly clear sky. Mid-70s through the night, low to mid-90s Tuesday, and again Wednesday, morning low mid-70s, and the high into the low to mid-90s with a mainly sunny sky. This is Precision Weather Meteorologist Phil Spivak for Cool FM.
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0: 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Showers exit and clear sky takes hold through the night as the tropical system of the Gulf pulls westward. We get farther from it, and it's showers. We're dry on Tuesday, morning low in the mid-70s, high low to mid-90s, and again Wednesday, low to mid-90s, with sunshine. This is Precision Weather Meteorologist Phil Spivak for Cool FM.
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0: 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As we dry out through the night and the tropical system of the Gulf pulls westward, we'll see dry air holding. It'll be a little bit choppy on the water over the next couple of days, but no real weather impacts, mainly clear sky. Mid-70s through the night, low to mid-90s Tuesday, and again Wednesday, morning low mid-70s, and the high into the low to mid-90s with a mainly sunny sky. This is Precision Weather Meteorologist Phil Spivak for Cool FM.
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0: 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Showers exit and clear sky takes hold through the night as the tropical system of the Gulf pulls westward. We get farther from it, and it's showers. We're dry on Tuesday, morning low in the mid-70s, high low to mid-90s, and again Wednesday, low to mid-90s, with sunshine. This is Precision Weather Meteorologist Phil Spivak for Cool FM.
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0: 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As we dry out through the night and the tropical system of the Gulf pulls westward, we'll see dry air holding. It'll be a little bit choppy on the water over the next couple of days, but no real weather impacts, mainly clear sky. Mid-70s through the night, low to mid-90s Tuesday, and again Wednesday, morning low mid-70s, and the high into the low to mid-90s with a mainly sunny sky. This is Precision Weather Meteorologist Phil Spivak for Cool FM.
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0: 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Showers exit and clear sky takes hold through the night as the tropical system in the Gulf pulls westward. We get farther from it, and it's showers. We're dry on Tuesday, morning low in the mid-70s, high low to mid-90s, and again Wednesday, low to mid-90s, with sunshine. This is Precision Weather meteorologist Phil Spivak for Cool FM.
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0: 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As we dry out through the night and the tropical system of the Gulf pulls westward, we'll see dry air holding. It'll be a little bit choppy on the water over the next couple of days, but no real weather impacts, mainly clear sky. Mid-70s through the night, low to mid-90s Tuesday, and again Wednesday, morning low mid-70s, and the high into the low to mid-90s with a mainly sunny sky. This is Precision Weather Meteorologist Phil Spivak for Cool FM.
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2: 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Showers exit and clear sky takes hold through the night as the tropical system in the Gulf pulls westward. We get farther from it, and it's showers. We're dry on Tuesday, morning low in the mid-70s, high low to mid-90s, and again Wednesday, low to mid-90s, with sunshine. This is Precision Weather Meteorologist Phil Spivak for Cool FM.
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0: 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Isolated showers, 91 to 95 this afternoon. Showers and a few clouds, mid-70s tonight. Partly to mostly sunny, mid-90s tomorrow. Clear tomorrow night. Sunny Thursday, low 90s. I'm Precision Weather Meteorologist Russ Murley on Cool FM.
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0: 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Maybe an isolated shower or storm later on today. Low 80s, showers, and a few clouds, mid-70s tonight. Sunny, mid-90s tomorrow. Partly to mostly sunny, low to mid-90s Thursday. I'm Precision Weather Meteorologist Russ Murley on Cool FM.
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0: It's the Beach Boys. So are you sad the World Cup is over? It's probably the last time I can play the World Cup music, isn't it? We spent yesterday cleaning up after our two-day watch party for the finals and the famous third-place game. Remember when the NCAA used to do that? If you lost in the Final Four, you had to play for third place. Yeah, they abandoned that a long time ago. And the third-place game turned out to be the most fun game of the tournament. In any case, will America catch soccer fever again? There's no chance of the World Cup coming back for at least 12-some years. So, happy World Cup. I hope you enjoyed it as much as, well, I certainly enjoyed it.
1: 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Isolated showers, 91 to 95 this afternoon. Showers and a few clouds, mid-70s tonight. Partly to mostly sunny, mid-90s tomorrow. Clear tomorrow night. Sunny Thursday, low 90s. I'm Precision Weather Meteorologist Russ Furley on Cool FM.
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3: Is it fair to the people in the community, or is it just all about the almighty buck?
4: Planning and Development Board member Michael Goodman made that comment before the board rejected the tower. Most who addressed the board argued the tower wasn't the right fit for the surrounding community.
5: What about the wildlife ramifications? The birds, the insects, the bees?
4: Planning and Development Board Chairman Mark Langello reminded those in attendance that under federal law, local governments can't deny wireless tower applications based on health concerns.
6: Whether we like it or not, we're not allowed to consider health concerns in the decision whether or not you can locate a tower somewhere.
4: Members said they weren't convinced the proposed location was appropriate and rejected the tower. The recommendation now moves to the Flagler County Commission, which will hold its own public hearing before making the final decision. From the WNZF Newsroom, I'm Erica Fox.
7: 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Several local races will be decided in August, so please don't skip this primary. 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The results from this August primary will shape the ballot for November. 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

0: It's Tom Jones. He's playing the Festival de Jazz in St. Moritz, Switzerland tonight. Before he goes on to Italy, Austria, Belgium, hits the United States with the Ravinia Festival in Chicago, and then is on a casino tour till the end of the year. Tom Jones still going strong. More of the greatest hits of all time coming up as we get through a Tuesday morning.
1: 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Maybe an isolated shower or storm later on today. Low 80s, showers, and a few clouds, mid-70s tonight. Sunny, mid-90s tomorrow. Partly to mostly sunny, low to mid-90s Thursday. I'm Precision Weather Meteorologist Russ Murley on Cool FM.
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1: 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Jerry's Pacemakers still does shows across England over the summertime. Here's Jerry and the Pacemakers.

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1: 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We'll enjoy lots of sun today. Isolated showers, 91 to 95 this afternoon. Showers and a few clouds, mid-70s tonight. Partly to mostly sunny, mid-90s tomorrow. Clear tomorrow night. Sunny Thursday, low 90s. I'm Precision Weather Meteorologist Russ Furley on Cool FM.
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3: My message to any poison peddler in Flagler County, better get out of town because we're going to come for you next.
2: Flagler County Sheriff Rick Staley says Florida's new law targeting emerging intoxicating substances is responding to an ever-changing drug landscape that crosses borders.
3: We have been able to make cases where we track the poison all the way to a Mexican cartel.
2: Staley says drug traffickers constantly change the substances they sell.
3: When one drug gets more expensive, the user of the drugs and the dealer then pivot to something else.
2: Staley says the passage of Senate Bill 432 is largely a response to new designer drugs that have emerged in recent years.
3: We have seen a reduction in the fentanyl seizures and overdoses, but we're not at zero.
2: From the WNZF Newsroom, I'm Peter Killeen.
4: 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Got some trouble south of New Smyrna Beach. An accident on Halifax Avenue near Clinton Ranch Road in Oak Hill area. No reports of any major traffic trouble. That's going to be just to the east of I-95. Looks like the I-95 corridor, though, is running smoothly. I'm not seeing any major trouble, but volume's still pretty light out there. I'm Jared Cervello.
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0: David Bowie. No changes around here. We play the greatest hits of all time. And we play them all day long. Paul McCartney, Billy Joel, The Swingin' Medallions, one of my favorite one-hit wonders of all time. All coming into your ears shortly.
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2: 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No report of any serious accidents. I-95 corridor looks pretty good. Don't forget about the road work resurfacing project going on that started yesterday. State Road 100 from the Putnam County border at the northern end of Crescent Lake to US 1 in Bunnell. I'm Jared Cirillo.
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0: Paul McCartney and Wings, Cool FM. Summer doesn't last long enough. I know you kids are going to say that when I tell you the 4th annual St. Joe's Plaza Back to School Bash is coming up. 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
1: 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Maybe an isolated shower or storm later on today. Low 80s, showers and a few clouds, mid-70s tonight. Sunny, mid-90s tomorrow. Partly to mostly sunny, low to mid-90s Thursday. I'm Precision Weather Meteorologist Russ Murley on Cool FM.
2: 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Got some trouble south of New Smyrna Beach. An accident on Halifax Avenue near Clinton Ranch Road in Oak Hill area. No reports of any major traffic trouble. That's going to be just to the east of I-95. Looks like the I-95 corridor, though, is running smoothly. I'm not seeing any major trouble, but volume's still pretty light out there. I'm Jared Cervello.
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0: Mamas and Papas, 100.9 Cool FM. Happy Tuesday morning. It's that time. BTS, back to school. School starts in Flagler County August the 10th. 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
1: 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Isolated showers, 91 to 95 this afternoon. Showers and a few clouds, mid-70s tonight. Partly to mostly sunny, mid-90s tomorrow. Clear tomorrow night. Sunny Thursday, low 90s. I'm Precision Weather Meteorologist Russ Furley on Cool FM.
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3: A tenant at Moore Storage on East Court Street in Bunnell noticed a foul stench coming from an adjoining storage unit. Chief David Brennan describes the nightmarish scene.
4: Two deceased dogs. It was just absolutely disgusting to think about their final demise.
3: 21-year-old Alexia Barquette of Palm Coast admitted the two dead black Labrador retrievers were hers.
4: She had checked on them on the 17th of July and found one of the dogs already dead and decided to leave the dog in the unit with the other dog who was still alive.
3: The second dog died a short time later.
4: She had been previously warned by Flagler County Animal Services that she should not be storing dogs in the storage unit.
3: Alexia Barquette was arrested on animal cruelty charges. From the WNZF Newsroom, I'm Liz Ryan.
5: 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No report of any serious accidents. I-95 corridor looks pretty good. Don't forget about the road work resurfacing project going on. It started yesterday. State Road 100 from the Putnam County border at the northern end of Crescent Lake to US 1 in Bunnell. I'm Jared Cirillo.
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0: The Lovin' Spoonful with John Sebastian. I'm Mark Elliott. We're playing the greatest hits of all time. The Spencer Davis Group, Lou Rawls, and a song with the Doobie Bounce. Really, that's why they came up with the whole yacht rock idea, from songs with that Doobie Bounce. Just listen to What a Fool Believes. And you tell me if it doesn't bounce. All of those are coming up.
1: 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Lots of congestion around Belterra Parkway and Royal Palms. The intersection appears to be all jammed up. There's been some construction in that area, especially in the southbound lanes of Belterra as you approach Royal Palms Parkway. Also seeing a long line of cars on Whiteview Parkway, westbound approaching Belterra. I'm Jared Cirillo.
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0: Lou Rawls at 100.9 Cool FM. It will be on there. And I think he's going to actually follow through with this. Barry Manilow doing a big tour. He was ill for a while. He's rescheduled some shows. He's calling them the last concerts. August 13th at ViStar Memorial, Veterans Memorial in Jacksonville. It's the last Jacksonville concert for Barry Manilow. Happens August 13th. Get more info at jacksevents.com. 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
1: 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Maybe an isolated shower or storm later on today. Low 80s. Showers and a few clouds, mid-70s tonight. Sunny, mid-90s tomorrow. Partly to mostly sunny, low to mid-90s Thursday. I'm Precision Weather Meteorologist Russ Murley on Cool FM.
2: 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No report of any serious accidents. I-95 corridor looks pretty good. Don't forget about the road work resurfacing project going on that started yesterday. State Road 100 from the Putnam County border at the northern end of Crescent Lake to US 1 in Bunnell. I'm Jared Cirillo.
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A friend of mine grew up in Park Ridge, Illinois, and he says that this is almost a perfect description of a Saturday around the 4th of July at the park in Park Ridge, Illinois. Seems to make sense since it's done by Chicago.

0: There's Babe with Sticks. Do you have a babe? People that don't go to interesting lengths to find a soulmate. Ashley and her friends in North Carolina actually went to a psychic online. And they did an interesting thing. They purchased soulmate drawings. I guess this psychic could draw the person who's supposed to be your soulmate. Ashley got her drawing. And less than a week later, she met Carson, who looked just like the drawing. And in People magazine this week, there's a picture of Ashley and Carson with him on his knees proposing. They're now engaged. Getting a psychic online to draw a picture of your soulmate, an interesting way to meet them, don't you think?
1: 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We'll enjoy lots of sun today, isolated showers, 91 to 95 this afternoon, showers and a few clouds, mid-70s tonight, partly to mostly sunny, mid-90s tomorrow. Clear tomorrow night, sunny Thursday, low 90s. I'm Precision Weather Meteorologist Russ Murley on Cool FM.
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3: Is it fair to the people in the community, or is it just all about the almighty buck?
4: Planning and Development Board member Michael Goodman made that comment before the board rejected the tower. Most who addressed the board argued the tower wasn't the right fit for the surrounding community.
5: What about the wildlife ramifications? The birds, the insects, the bees.
4: Planning and Development Board Chairman Mark Langello reminded those in attendance that under federal law, local governments can't deny wireless tower applications based on health concerns.
6: Whether we like it or not, we're not allowed to consider health concerns in the decision whether or not you can locate a tower somewhere.
4: Members said they weren't convinced the proposed location was appropriate and rejected the tower. The recommendation now moves to the Flagler County Commission, which will hold its own public hearing before making the final decision. From the WNZF Newsroom, I'm Erica Fox.
7: On the water, beyond belief, Miranda Bay.
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0: It's First Class and Beach Baby with lead singer Tony Burrows, hired by the group to sing lead on that song. He tried to sing it in an American accent, even though he's originally British. It's the fourth group that only had one hit single that he was the lead singer of. He's actually in the Guinness Book of World Records for most one-hit wonders ever. Tony Burrows and First Class, more of the greatest hits of all time coming up. Have a great rest of your Tuesday.
1: 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Maybe a nice little shower or storm later on today. Low 80s, showers and a few clouds, mid-70s tonight. Sunny, mid-90s tomorrow. Partly to mostly sunny, low to mid-90s Thursday. I'm Precision Weather Meteorologist Russ Murley on Cool FM.
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0: Jeff Lynn and the boys, ELO, they're wrapping up another long set of oldies for us this Tuesday. It's Cool FM. How are you? Tony Mann checking in. Boy, already the 21st day of July. It's amazing, isn't it, how fast we're going through this month? And guess what has spiked over the first half of this year? Well, U.S. CD sales. Yeah, the compact disc. It climbed 16% in the first half of this year, reaching 16.3 million units. Vinyl grew only 2.4%, giving CDs a growth rate nearly seven times higher than the analog format. It's not just a K-pop phenomenon. Even stripping all that information away, CD sales still rose almost 7%. Mass market retailers like Target and Walmart now capture roughly 30% of all physical music sales, a share that's bolstered by elaborate packaging, alternate covers, photo cards, and the willingness of collectors to purchase multiple editions of the same release. Read all about the CD surge. We got that for you today on our Facebook page. I'm glad to hear that. I've got a wall full of CDs.
1: 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Isolated showers, 91 to 95 this afternoon. Showers and a few clouds, mid-70s tonight. Partly to mostly sunny, mid-90s tomorrow. Clear tomorrow night. Sunny Thursday, low 90s. I'm Precision Weather Meteorologist Russ Furley on Cool FM.
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3: My message to any poison peddler in Flagler County, better get out of town because we're going to come for you next.
2: Flagler County Sheriff Rick Staley says Florida's new law targeting emerging intoxicating substances is responding to an ever-changing drug landscape that crosses borders.
3: We have been able to make cases where we track the poison all the way to a Mexican cartel.
2: Staley says drug traffickers constantly change the substances they sell.
3: When one drug gets more expensive, the user of the drugs and the dealer then pivot to something else.
2: Staley says the passage of Senate Bill 432 is largely a response to new designer drugs that have emerged in recent years.
3: We have seen a reduction in the fentanyl seizures and overdoses, but we're not at zero.
2: From the WNZF Newsroom, I'm Peter Killeen.
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0: So good indeed, Mr. Diamond on Cool FM. It's Tony Mann. 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

0: It's 5 o'clock somewhere, right? The Eagles on Cool FM. It's Tony Mann. I've got another long set of back-to-back oldies coming up, and I'm going to kick it off with a Mac Attack, talking about Fleetwood Mac. They've got deluxe editions coming out at the end of this month. 10 days from now, they'll go on sale on the 31st. If you haven't heard, they're releasing a deluxe edition of the Multi-Platinum Greatest Hits Collection. 2 LPs, 2 CDs, and streaming. 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
1: 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Maybe an isolated shower or storm later on today. Low 80s, showers and a few clouds, mid-70s tonight. Sunny, mid-90s tomorrow. Partly to mostly sunny, low to mid-90s Thursday. I'm Precision Weather Meteorologist Russ Murley on Cool FM.
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0: B. I've said it before, I'll say it again, he counts funny. Yeah, Paul Simon does. He's wrapping up another long set of oldies right here on Cool FM. Tony Mann, July 21, that is today. It's junk food day. A lot of folks don't need a reason to have it on the calendar. Just eat it, right? It's also Be Someone Day today. This would have been Janet Reno's birthday. Also the comedian Don Knotts, the writer Ernest Hemingway, and the comedian Robin Williams. We sure do miss those folks, don't we? From Ted Lasso, Juno Temple is 37 today. Rory Culkin, Macaulay's brother, is 37. From Orange is the New Black, Diane Guerrero is 40. From Penny Dreadful, Josh Hartnett is 48. Bob Marley's youngest son, Damien, is 48. From the Hangover movies, Justin Bartha is 48. Miss USA of 96, Allie Landry is 53 today. From women's soccer, Brandi Chastain is now 58. From The Last Starfighter, Lance Guest is 66. Comedian John Lovitz is 69. And we have two folks sharing the most candles on the cake. Cat Stevens and Gary Trudeau, the cartoonist that had Doonesbury. Both are 78 today.
1: 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Isolated showers, 91 to 95 this afternoon. Showers and a few clouds, mid-70s tonight. Partly to mostly sunny, mid-90s tomorrow. Clear tomorrow night. Sunny Thursday, low 90s. I'm Precision Weather Meteorologist Russ Furley on Cool FM.
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3: A tenant at Moore Storage on East Court Street in Bunnell noticed a foul stench coming from an adjoining storage unit. Chief David Brennan describes the nightmarish scene.
4: Two deceased dogs. It was just absolutely disgusting to think about their final demise.
3: 21-year-old Alexia Barquette of Palm Coast admitted the two dead black Labrador retrievers were hers.
4: She had checked on them on the 17th of July and found one of the dogs already dead and decided to leave the dog in the unit with the other dog who was still alive.
3: The second dog died a short time later.
4: She had been previously warned by Flagler County Animal Services that she should not be storing dogs in the storage unit.
3: Alexia Barquette was arrested on animal cruelty charges. From the WNZF Newsroom, I'm Liz Ryan.
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0: Working like a dog, those Beatles were. Cool FM, it's Tony Mann. These guys are going to be working hard to entertain you Thursday night. It won't take much, though. These guys are really, really good. Pablo Cruz and Orleans, they've been touring forever and ever, making hit records. And now, they're going to be performing Thursday night, 7:30, at the Ormond Beach Performing Arts Center on North U.S. Highway 1. 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

0: One of his big hits that I bet he's playing while he's touring. James Taylor on Cool FM. It's Tony Mann. Speaking of James Taylor and his all-star band, they're going to be in St. Augustine at the Amp September 22nd and 23rd. The tickets are on sale now and both nights. The show starts at 6:30. He has sold more than 100 million albums, earning gold, platinum, and multi-platinum awards since the release of his self-titled debut. That was 1968. You go, JT. TheAmp.com, it's where you want to go check out the availability of tickets, pricing, all that stuff. Another long set of back-to-back oldies are right around the corner. Are you ready for some war? They're going to get in the car and ride here in a bit.
1: 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Maybe an isolated shower or storm later on today. Low 80s, showers, and a few clouds, mid-70s tonight. Sunny, mid-90s tomorrow. Partly to mostly sunny, low to mid-90s Thursday. I'm Precision Weather Meteorologist Russ Furley on Cool FM.
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0: He had a thing going on for one song, and that was all. For Billy Paul, he's wrapping up another long set of oldies. This is Cool FM, Tony Mann. On July 21, there was a lot happening this day in music history. Back in 67, the Jimi Hendrix Experience played the first of three nights at the Cafe Agogo in New York City. The Beatles started work on the John Lennon song Come Together at Abbey Road Studios this day in 69. In 73, Jim Croce started a two-week run at number one on the U.S. singles chart with Bad Bad Leroy Brown. Guns N' Roses on this day in 87 released their debut album on Geffen Records. It sold over 28 million copies, 18 million here in the U.S. We lost the American pianist Richard T. on this day in 93. He died at age 49 after suffering prostate cancer. In 95, a judge in L.A. threw out a lawsuit against Michael Jackson by five of his former security guards. They claimed they were fired for knowing too much about nighttime visits by young boys to Jackson's estate. Madonna kicked off the North American leg of her 47-date Drowned World Tour at the First Union Center in Philadelphia on this day in 01. The producer, Gus Dudgeon, he worked with artists like Elton John, David Bowie, the Beach Boys, and more. He passed on this day in 2002. He was killed at age 59 in a car accident. Jerry Goldsmith, the composer on this day in 04, died after a long battle with cancer. He was 75. He created music for a whole bunch of scores of movies and TV shows, Star Trek, Planet of the Apes, The Man from U.N.C.L.E., and Dr. Kildare. The father of Sharon Osbourne, Don Arden, on this day in 07. The manager, agent, and businessman died in L.A. He was 81. We lost the American musician Louis Steinberg on this day in 2016. He was 82. He was best known as the original bass guitar player for Booker T and the MGs. And we lost Tony Bennett on this day 3 years ago in 23. He died in New York City just 2 weeks short of his 97th birthday.
1: 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We'll enjoy lots of sun today. Isolated showers, 91 to 95 this afternoon. Showers and a few clouds, mid-70s tonight. Partly to mostly sunny, mid-90s tomorrow. Clear tomorrow night. Sunny Thursday, low 90s. I'm Precision Weather Meteorologist Russ Murley on Cool FM.
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3: Is it fair to the people in the community, or is it just all about the almighty buck?
4: Planning and Development Board member Michael Goodman made that comment before the board rejected the tower. Most who addressed the board argued the tower wasn't the right fit for the surrounding community.
5: What about the wildlife ramifications? The birds, the insects, the bees?
4: Planning and Development Board Chairman Mark Langello reminded those in attendance that under federal law, local governments can't deny wireless tower applications based on health concerns.
6: Whether we like it or not, we're not allowed to consider health concerns in the decision whether or not you can locate a tower somewhere.
4: Members said they weren't convinced the proposed location was appropriate and rejected the tower. The recommendation now moves to the Flagler County Commission, which will hold its own public hearing before making the final decision. From the WNZF Newsroom, I'm Erica Fox.
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0: Can somebody help her, please? After all this time, she doesn't know how to get there. Dionne Warwick, it's Cool FM, Tony Mann. I'm going to give you a place to go to August 21st. I bet you know where the Palm Coast Community Center is. Well, get ready to join us and Advent Health for the Senior Health and Wellness Expo that's going to be going on there absolutely free from 9 to 2 on August 21st. Free entry and a bunch of free stuff, too, like a blood sugar check, blood pressure check, financial check, hearing screening, vision screening, and all kinds of great information from all kinds of great vendors. All American Gutter, Cutting Edge Screen, Vivian's Hair Salon, Edward Jones, Coastal Speech and Language Center, Health Markets, Life South Community Blood Centers, Tag Ventures, Florida Eye Specialists, Humana. The list goes on and on. A whole lot of vendors are going to be out there on the 21st of August. Make a note of that and check out our Facebook page for more information. And actually, you can go right now to FlaglerRadio.com. We've got it all right there for you, too.
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0: She did it well back then, and she has a new album coming out next month. Carly Simon on Cool FM. It's Tony Mann. Another long set of back-to-back oldies are right around the corner. And I bet you can guess what was a big winner at the box office over the weekend. Yeah, The Odyssey. The opening weekend got $124 million, the third biggest debut of the year. Christopher Nolan directed this film. It's very notable because Nolan's biggest debut since 2012's The Dark Knight, that was $160 million, as well as the industry's third largest opening of the year following Toy Story 5 at $159 million, and the Super Mario Galaxy movie at $131 million. They also say The Odyssey is a nearly three-hour sword and sandal adventure, a genre that's rarely made these days, but because it's also rated R, which limits who can buy tickets. But still, a big old weekend. At the international box office, they got $139.6 million, so it's a worldwide total of $264.1 million for The Odyssey after one opening weekend. Another long set of back-to-back oldies are coming up for you. Are you ready for Elton and Kiki? They're going to start it. Hang on.
1: 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Maybe a nice little shower or storm later on today. Low 80s, showers, and a few clouds, mid-70s tonight. Sunny, mid-90s tomorrow. Partly to mostly sunny, low to mid-90s Thursday. I'm Precision Weather Meteorologist Russ Murley on Cool FM.
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0: Well, he was touring at the age of 91, but now I do believe he's done. Frankie Valli wrapping up another long set of oldies on Cool FM. Tony Mann doing it to it. So are you. Thanks for listening today. Wherever you might be doing it, however you might be doing it, I always tell you, I don't care as long as you're there. 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And we got Cool 100.9 on Facebook. Have you liked or followed our page yet? We got a lot of stuff on there for you. Local, national, international, a bunch of things going on and a bunch of folks clicking on to see what's going on. One of our top fans, Kimberly Perkins, was on there. Hey, Kimberly, thank you for clicking on. Roger Howard, hadn't seen him in a little bit. Thanks for clicking on, Roger. We have a couple new followers. Kim Grimore, or is it Grimore? Kim, thank you for clicking on. And Nick Dennis, he's following us too. Thank you, Nick. We appreciate all the folks clicking on to see what's going on with our page at Cool 100.9.
1: 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Isolated showers, 91 to 95 this afternoon. Showers and a few clouds, mid-70s tonight. Partly to mostly sunny, mid-90s tomorrow. Clear tomorrow night. Sunny Thursday, low 90s. I'm Precision Weather Meteorologist Russ Furley on Cool FM.
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0: Leaning right into it with Mr. Withers on Cool FM. It's Tony Mann. Hey, are you a small business owner? Well, let me tell you, there's a great day coming up for you. You can network with a bunch of folks. The City of Palm Coast is going to be hosting SBDC Day at the Palm Coast City Hall at 160 Lake Avenue here in Palm Coast. Next week on the 29th, it's going to be happening from 9 to 3, connecting local entrepreneurs, startups, and established business owners with free expert guidance and resources from the Florida Small Business Development Center Network. 9 to 3, next Wednesday. 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

0: That one-hit wonder loved the nightlife, didn't she? Alicia Bridges on Cool FM. It's Tony Mann. I've got another long set of back-to-back oldies coming up, and I've got another episode coming up, too, of our podcast, T-Man and John the Music Freaks. We're going to be uploading that thing onto the web here in just a little while for episode 117. Yeah, it's another Misheard Lyrics episode. It's the 15th one. They are so much fun. We get together on the podcast with my wife, Kim. She's our audience of one today, and man, I tell you what, she has a little feature at the end of every episode, Kim's Misheard Lyrics, and she hears things that nobody else hears. And man, they are funny. Good stuff. You can check it all out and have a good time with us wherever you listen to podcasts. I certainly hope you'll click on after Misheard Lyrics number 15 hits the web. Just do a search on T-Man and John. You'll find us. It's fun, entertaining, and you're going to learn something, too. There's a lot of info in there about music and radio and all kinds of stuff. So click on T-Man and John, the Music Freaks, and check it out. I certainly would appreciate it if you would, and I hope you'll stick around right now for the next long set of back-to-back oldies right here. I'll get it going with Johnny Nash.
1: 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Hey, be a nice little shower or storm later on today. Low 80s, showers and a few clouds, mid-70s tonight. Sunny, mid-90s tomorrow. Partly to mostly sunny, low to mid-90s Thursday. I'm Precision Weather Meteorologist Russ Murley on Cool FM.
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Hey, what about the Florida ones, huh? Come on, guys. It's another long set of oldies on Cool FM. Tony Mann. I'm going to tell you about a way you can paddle into something in just a little bit. Stick around for it. It's the Temptations.

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0: 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Wrapping up another long set of oldies on Cool FM. It's Tony Mann. Well, you can paddle your way through a wonderful adventure. It happens this week at the Gamble Rogers Memorial State Recreation Area on South Ocean Shore Boulevard here in Flagler Beach. You can glide through the sparkling waters on a relaxing two-hour guided kayak tour and experience the natural beauty of Florida's coastal waterways from a unique perspective. You can do it this Friday morning from 9 to 11 over there at Gamble Rogers. Get the details about that and a bunch of other stuff. We got it on our Facebook page for you right now. Click it.
1: 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We'll enjoy lots of sun today, isolated showers, 91 to 95 this afternoon, showers and a few clouds, mid-70s tonight, partly to mostly sunny, mid-90s tomorrow. Clear tomorrow night, sunny Thursday, low 90s. I'm Precision Weather Meteorologist Russ Furley on Cool FM.
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0: Sitting there on the dock with Otis, it's Cool FM, Tony Mann. Boy, I tell you what, a lot of folks are really getting into the record books here lately. A lot of ideas, and some using crazy things, like this guy, who just got into the world record books. He's from Germany. He armed himself with a plunger and popped 60 balloons in 30 seconds. Who comes up with this stuff? His name is Andre. He took the record for the most balloons popped with a plunger from an American named Kevin. He set the record in 2025, just last year. He did 23, but now that record has been really broken. Andre said it was a lot of fun. I really enjoy attempting unusual and entertaining records, and this one definitely made me smile. It's one of those challenges that's just as enjoyable to watch as it is to attempt, he told Guinness. And he also says he believes there's still room to improve on his record. So grab that plunger and have at it, Andre. Check out his video. We got the story on our Facebook page today.
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0: McCartney, Paul McCartney, along with Wings on Cool FM. It's Tony Mann. I got to get out of here Tuesday. My show time over. Yeah, let's do it again tomorrow for the Wednesday edition, 10 a.m. Eastern. Won't you join me on whatever device you want to listen to? I hope you will. Time for me to hit the door. See ya. JT's coming in next with another long set of back-to-back oldies. He'll get it going with the Spinners.
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0: 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Maybe an isolated shower or storm later on today. Low 80s, showers and a few clouds, mid-70s tonight. Sunny, mid-90s tomorrow. Partly to mostly sunny, low to mid-90s Thursday. I'm Precision Weather Meteorologist Russ Murley on Cool FM.
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Triple FM with JT and random things that pop up in my feed. This was not too long ago, but it was David Gates from Bread in the Day here with Glenn Campbell. I think he appeared on the Glenn Campbell Variety Show years ago.

0: Cool FM with JT. Well, our tax holiday is almost here, and that means that school is really almost here. So school for the kids here in Flagler County, and St. John's too, for that matter, begins on August the 10th. In the meantime, that sales tax holiday for school supplies is underway right now and runs until August 20th. If you'd like to find out more, go to floridarevenue.com/back to school.
1: 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Isolated showers, 91 to 95 this afternoon. Showers and a few clouds, mid-70s tonight. Partly to mostly sunny, mid-90s tomorrow. Clear tomorrow night. Sunny Thursday, low 90s. I'm Precision Weather Meteorologist Russ Furley on Cool FM.
2: I'm Lisa Buckman. 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
3: The usual slowdowns this afternoon along US 92 and US 1, looking good for now on I-95. No major problems along I-4.
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0: 100.9 Cool FM and JT. Nobody plays more oldies than us, and I am kind of an excited one today because one of my favorites growing up, of course, was the Monkees, and Mickey Dolenz is coming to the area. Now, this one's a little ways off because I just got this morning, but here is the important news. Mickey Dolenz is going to be at the Ponte Vedra Concert Hall up in Ponte Vedra Beach, and that is Friday, and that is Sunday, January 24th. But the tickets for it go on sale this coming Friday. 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
1: 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Maybe an isolated shower or storm later on today. Low 80s, showers and a few clouds, mid-70s tonight. Sunny, mid-90s tomorrow. Partly to mostly sunny, low to mid-90s Thursday. I'm Precision Weather Meteorologist Russ Murley on Cool FM.
2: I'm Lisa Buckman. This traffic update brought to you by Daytona Dodge Chrysler Jeep and Ram in the Daytona Auto Mall, where we won't waste your time or money. Slowdowns continue to build this afternoon along I-4 headed westbound. You're also going to find it a little bit slow now, 95 through LPGA Boulevard. US 1, US 92, the usual slowdowns there. This traffic update brought to you by Shanfro and Shanfro, your local auto accident expert, with offices at the Flagler Executive Airport and Daytona Beach.
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0: 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We have another Save the Date for you. 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
1: 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Isolated showers, 91 to 95 this afternoon. Showers and a few clouds, mid-70s tonight. Partly to mostly sunny, mid-90s tomorrow. Clear tomorrow night. Sunny Thursday, low 90s. I'm Precision Weather Meteorologist Russ Murley on Cool FM.
2: I'm Lisa Buckley with this traffic update brought to you by Daytona Dodge Chrysler Jeep and Ram in the Daytona Auto Mall, where we won't waste your time or money.
3: We have an accident being reported, State Road 100 near John Anderson Highway. Traffic is slow, 95 southbound through LPGA Boulevard. The usual slowdowns along US 92.
2: This traffic update brought to you by Shanfro and Shanfro, your local auto accident expert, with offices at the Flagler Executive Airport and Daytona Beach.
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1: 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Maybe an isolated shower or storm later on today. Low 80s, showers, and a few clouds, mid-70s tonight. Sunny, mid-90s tomorrow. Partly to mostly sunny, low to mid-90s Thursday. I'm Precision Weather Meteorologist Russ Murley on Cool FM.
2: I'm Lisa Buckman. 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Continued slowdowns this afternoon. US 1, US 92 working through an accident. State Road 100 at John Anderson Highway. No problems on 95. 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
12: Any more questions?

Well, Fim, you may know this, but I just heard this the other day in an interview I saw online with Peter Frampton. They recorded all of this in San Francisco, actually at two different locations. The more electric stuff was done at the bigger venue, and then a smaller venue is where they got more of this kind of lovey acoustic feel, or Frampton comes alive.

grows up to be somebody that just loves to learn. And another child grows up to be somebody you just love to burn. Mom loves the both of them. You see, it's in the blood.

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1: 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Just a few scattered clouds, mid-70s overnight tonight, partly to mostly sunny, 90 to 94 on Wednesday. Wednesday night, a few clouds, mid-70s. It'll be partly to mostly sunny, 89 to 93 degrees on Thursday. I'm Precision Weather Meteorologist Russ Murley on Cool FM.
2: I'm Lisa Buckman. 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Crews are working an accident. This is State Road 100 at John Anderson Highway. Traffic is not affected. Traffic is slowing down US 1, US 92, and I-4 headed westbound, looking good on A1A. 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

0: 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Gnarly Charlie's Grom Surf Series hits Flagler Beach August 1st between 6th and 7th Streets down in the Flagler Beach area. This is for the young ones, of course. It's an all-day event beginning at 7 in the morning. If you'd like to get registered information and more now, you can do it on their Facebook page, which is facebook.com/GnarlyCharlieGromSeries.
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1: 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Just a few scattered clouds, mid-70s overnight tonight, sunshine 90 to 94 on Wednesday. A few clouds, mid-70s Wednesday night, partly to mostly sunny, 89 to 93 Thursday. I'm Precision Weather Meteorologist Russ Murley on Cool FM.
2: I'm Lisa Buckman. 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Traffic loosening up a little bit on 95 southbound through LPGA Boulevard. Still heavy along US 92 and I-4 westbound. Doing well along Moody Boulevard. This traffic update brought to you by Shanfro and Shanfro, your local auto accident expert, with offices at the Flagler Executive Airport and Daytona Beach.
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0: 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Just a few scattered clouds, mid-70s overnight tonight, partly to mostly sunny, 90 to 94 on Wednesday. Wednesday night, a few clouds, mid-70s. It'll be partly to mostly sunny, 89 to 93 degrees on Thursday. I'm Precision Weather Meteorologist Russ Murley on Cool FM.
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0: There's a band that had more than their fair share of tragedy, for sure. It's Badfinger's Day After Day, and this is 100.9 Cool FM with JT this evening. Diana Ross, Roy Orbison, and much more on the way, including James Taylor, in just a moment here.
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0: 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Just a few scattered clouds, mid-70s overnight tonight. Sunshine, 90 to 94 on Wednesday. A few clouds, mid-70s Wednesday night. Partly to mostly sunny, 89 to 93 Thursday. I'm Precision Weather Meteorologist Russ Murley on Cool FM.
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0: 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Just a few scattered clouds, mid-70s overnight tonight, partly to mostly sunny, 90 to 94 on Wednesday. Wednesday night, a few clouds, mid-70s. It'll be partly to mostly sunny, 89 to 93 degrees on Thursday. I'm Precision Weather Meteorologist Russ Murley on Cool FM.
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0: 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Just a few scattered clouds, mid-70s overnight tonight. Sunshine, 90 to 94 on Wednesday. A few clouds, mid-70s Wednesday night. Partly to mostly sunny, 89 to 93 Thursday. I'm Precision Weather Meteorologist Russ Murley on Cool FM.
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